0: Just a sunny day. Probably not a good day to say what's in my heart.
1: I'll be

Vamos, Duke Ellington. Oh, baby, don't chat with me. I don't believe I have to be snapping away. Stop it, baby.

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0: 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Thank you.
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1: I think it's over here. 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

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Say it up my mind, won't let up. Spy one letter.

Once upon a time, in a famous story, a girl named Alice got very curious about a little white rabbit who passed by. She followed it and soon found herself falling in a very deep hole into a